Cause music is my best friend. 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I want her to remember music is my best friend.

Let me hear you sing it. Everybody in the place, put those hands in the air. Yeah, check it out one time. You know it's for real. 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